0: I don't know if you know how women work. It's usually like when women are doing revenge, it's calculated. It's almost poetic how women just like revenge. And so, Boyfriend's Day is not too far from today. In fact, you have 1 month. I don't know what you need to do. I don't know which side of the mountain you need to face. But let me tell you, remember this. Hell hath no fury.
1: To whoever has had seed, mumesikia amekuwa di poet, muogope sana. If I was you, I'd go and buy acha kitu mlete tuju.
0: Atalete nini?
1: Wewe. Nikubaya.

0: little chaos.
1: Let's go.
0: Jeremy and Sid on the Morning Kiss.
2: Deputy President Kithure Kindiki has criticized Wiper Party leader Kalonzo Musyoka as a non-performer despite holding powerful positions in previous governments. Speaking yesterday in Tharakanithi, the DP said his position is not replaceable owing to his development track record in the current administration. He further urged locals to continue supporting the Kenya Kwanza administration and re-elect President William Ruto in the 2027 elections.
3: Alafu wewe after 40 years haujasolve hiyo shida. Alafu za hii tunaambiwa ati fireman atoke, ati wewe ndio utasaidia hii watu ya hii. Hapana my friend. Hey, iko lami pale Siaikuru.
2: Opposition leaders have intensified their criticism of President William Ruto's Vision 2060 initiative, questioning the value of a long-term development plan while Kenyans face economic hardship and security challenges. Former DP Rigathi Gachagua said the government should prioritize immediate livelihood concerns, especially in agriculture, rather than focus on a three-decade vision.
4: Sisi watu ya Kenya hatutaki vision, tunataka vitendo. Mambo ya doto hatutaki. Mtu akitaka kuota atawota kwake. Sisi tunataka

0: vitendo. Hiyo maneno ya 2016 wachana naye. Hiyo ni vipindi, ni sinema.
1: ODM has maintained that it will only support a partnership with UDA in the 2027 general election if it secures the deputy president's running mate position. Speaking yesterday, ODM Secretary General Catherine Omanyo said the position must go to a legitimate ODM member. Her remarks came after public service CS Geoffrey Ruku suggested that DP Kithure Kindiki could even join ODM provided he retained the running mate position. Experts are urging youth to acquire foreign language skills to improve their chances of securing jobs abroad. Speaking in Narok, they said many qualified job seekers are being locked out of overseas employment opportunities due to language barriers and inadequate preparation despite the government's expanding labour mobility agreements. Kabras Sugar FC beat Menengai Oilers 26-5 to win the Sportpesa National 7 Circuit at the Dala 7s in Mamboleo Showground in Kisumu yesterday. John Okoth put Oilers ahead with an early try, but Kabras rallied from behind with Matthew Sasimbo, Frederick Wangila, Brian Lukusi and Jackson Siketi touching down to complete the comeback. Mwamba Ladies overcame Kenya Harlequins 10-7 to claim the women's title. Kabras went home 150,000 shillings richer, while Mwamba Ladies got 100,000 shillings in prize money courtesy of Sportpesa. That's what's trending on KISS. I'm Suzanne Kimashia.
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2: And just a little bit of chaos. Let's go.
4: Yes, sir. Welcome to the number one hit station, KISS FM. Just in case you're wondering, who are those behind that mic? My name is Jeremy Wahome.
5: And I'm Sid Wamboi. In this hour, we are going to do a recap of Nadia Mukami's auspicious event. A lot happened over that weekend. Also, employees and the things that they do, man. Wasa uchukua social media break. We're going to talk about that. Zuchu, Diamond, what are they up to? All that and great music. Kama nani?
4: Yes, sir. Inakubalika matata, but right now, here's Shakira, the African.

0: yesterday.
1: What's up,
0: one of a new collaboration coming through.
1: A new Matata collaboration with who?
0: And Savara. And let me tell you, watching Matata work the way they work when they're writing a song.
1: Yeah.
0: It's the most beautiful thing. Because, you know, it's a group of people and it's men. It's like, unaweza assume kila mtu akona ego.
1: Yeah.
0: Lakini when they're working, unasikia kuna harmony tu ya ideas. Ati wewe unasemaje wanasikizana. It's the best thing to watch, man.
1: A group full of greats, you know.
0: That's amazing. Why they are where they are, man. Yeah, shout out to Matata.
1: Yes, sir. Sasa jana kulikuwa na hii concert ya... What's her name?
0: Nadia Mukami.
1: And I thought it was actually insane to think how big she is.
0: She is.
1: To see the lineup, to see the people who performed. I saw Hadi Aroboy alienda kwa Magoti.
0: First of all, she said Aroboy was not supposed to come.
1: For the event.
0: He was not supposed to come and even get on stage.
1: Yeah. I feel like we're at a point where they're starting to make life out of this broken relationship. And they're starting to enjoy that.
0: Enjoy it.
1: What I don't know if it's enjoy or they're making out of it, because all the time it's always about them too. Even if they're broken up, it's always Aroboy and Nadia Mukami. Even if Aroboy is fighting, Nadia has to be there. And Nadia has an event, Aroboy has to come. Aende kwa Magoti, make it a big thing out of them.
0: Yeah,
1: it's becoming a lifestyle.
0: It's like the you know what you're trying to say. It's the best clout. It's the best thing to get the conversations about going. Yeah.
1: If you think about also Bahati and his wife, they have a thing that they have where it's just, they know what they're doing.
0: Exactly. But you know, let me tell you, first of all, Nadia's lineup, right? Superstars who performed.
1: Ilikuwa hatari, man.
0: People showed up for Nadia. Even Kenyan influencers, they showed up for Nadia.
1: The thing Akothe came all the way from the UK for her, man.
0: I know.
1: Mental.
0: Nadia celebrating 10 years in the game, first of all. Mi nakumbuka akianza. You know, she started as a girl who was in campus, you know? Mm-hmm. So we've seen her grow her dream from campus days to... now hosting such an event.
1: Mental.
0: She represents to so many people, she represents, and so many Kenyan artists, because especially in that game, female artists don't go that long.
1: Yeah,
0: even someone like Sanaipei Tande, people like to talk about Sanaipei Tande online, but for you to sustain fame and sustain relevance and sustain your talent in an industry such as this, it's not a small thing.
1: It ain't, man. And to just see Sanaipei was performing Bahati, KRJ, KRJ Languka, even off the off the stage, man. Mental. But that club was also beautiful. That club, big shout out to whoever owns it, man. One of the thing. I just saw the lights, I saw the setup, and I was just like, come on,
0: like,
1: man.
0: We need to come back and talk about the area that is Ngong Risco's.
1: Happening yesterday? Uliona,
0: the aftermath of that. But shout out to Nadia Mukami. We celebrate all. Shout out to you, man.

0: life to survival. Jeremy and Sid keep it real on The Morning Kiss.
1: It's 7:17.
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6: All right, pick a road, pick a road. I see some traffic up on TRM as you head on towards Garden City. Also traffic building from KCA. Actually, all sops as you head towards Pangani. Wasiwa Kiambu Road, DCI. That's where it's at. Waiyaki Way looking good up until you get to Safaricom House, which is where it slows down as you try to get into Westlands. Beware. Slight traffic around Galleria Mall if you're on Langata Road. However, once you're past Galleria Mall, it's looking good.
7: Yes, sir. Ngong Road, nika watu wajamuka kileleshwa Kilimani. I know my people bado wamelala. If you look at the traffic, there's barely any traffic outside. James Gishoro, bado Parklands, Westlands is all right. Keep it with us. We'll be telling you how the traffic is doing. And coming up, here's T-Pain with Club Husband.
5: Kiss. Kiss. Kiss. The Jambuster. 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

0: Where is my husband? Something. My friend here is always asking. Like, anyway, 7 minutes to 8 in the morning. It is a Monday. We are Sevaje. It is the morning kiss right here.
1: So, personally on the airwaves. Continue.
0: Welcome back. Now, let me tell you, women always get what they want.
1: What do you mean?
0: A few months ago, we saw Zuchu saying she wants a kid with man like Diamond, all right? Uh-huh. And she said she has to get it. They wanted to get married, nini.
1: But as a wife, no. So Akisema, she wants a kid by her husband. She's well within her rights.
0: But I just mean, she wanted this kid with Diamond, whatever. They got into this relationship. They were in a divorce, aren't they? They are currently battling a divorce. They're about to go through a divorce. Lakini, she got a baby. This weekend, she got a baby. And the craziest thing for me is even when I saw why Jonasi does what he does. I'm not hating on any woman. By the way, if you are tuned in, I love all of you equally. I love women. And niliona amebadilika.
1: Nani amebadilika?
0: Wa. I was even wondering. Diamond hata kikaibi alikuwa anauliza, "Hey, uni nani?"
1: Ai.
0: Woo. I didn't actually know pregnancy actually affects women that bad.
1: What do you mean you didn't know? Have you not been around women who are pregnant?
0: Iyo yake excess. Hadi it had me thinking, "Hey, Mimi." Maybe I must have a second wife. It figures time where you remember the second wife unampigia unahama hadi nyumbani.
1: What do you mean? What? So ati, but of course a woman's body changes completely when she's pregnant.
0: Hey, by the way.
1: Nini ukunajua?
0: Zuchu ame change. Even I saw a picture of her sleeping next to the baby nikashindwa. Who is that?
1: No, but then Jeremy, when you're incubating life, right? All resources within you are going to replenish that child, right?
0: Wow.
1: So lazima udishi, lazima make sure. Of course, uta nona. Because pia, of course, your body is incorporating the life.
0: And
1: you know what? With the apple, yoni red flag kubwa sana umenionesha about. How can you say that?
0: Hey, that's now real love. You have to love your babe. I think it's something I was not ready for, and I'm now gonna get there.
1: So are you telling me, Jeremy, that the day you marry a woman and she gets pregnant and she becomes bigger than you ever expected, you're going to start now thinking of getting a second wife?
0: Sema hivyo.
1: No, umesema hivyo. Wajua
0: nilikuwa nimejipangia 5 kids.
1: Hey!
0: Hey.
1: What?
0: I don't know.
1: I wish, let me tell you. You know seahorses. Do you know the story of seahorses? It's the men that give birth. I wish, oh Lord, if you could just give these men. No, just so men can get that experience. Because men talk from a place of privilege. Because the man does not change. In fact, when I was watching that video of Zuchu walking, because they have this video where they're walking.
0: Yeah, with Diamond.
1: I was like, look at Diamond looking all lean. Look at him just living his life.
0: Has it changed?
1: The woman goes through so much.
0: Hey, yo, by the way, I want to shout out every mother. Every mother who is tuned in.
1: No, you cannot use the same mouth that you want to know. Usifiche white. You have removed your true colors. I have seen. Umesema.
0: Kuna true color.
1: No. I can't believe that.
0: Nikushtuka.
1: Unashtuka nini?
0: I was not ready.
1: It's expected.
0: I did not expect it was that big of a change.
1: Even the nose. You've never seen those videos.
0: Nose now, but I was a completely different person.
1: On TikTok, there's usually videos of like the before and after of like pregnancy. The way women change.
0: Yeah.
1: You have not even seen. You think Zuchu has changed? There's women who change. You're like, ooh, ooh, ni nani.
0: But then I just want to say a big shout out to all the mothers. In fact, I want to say they are the heroes. What?
1: Say it. So you say the words.
0: God bless our mothers.
1: Jeremy.

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1: The news feed.
2: In Nairobi, court is today expected to rule on whether the DCI can continue holding Rose Mbithe and her son Chris Mulwa for 30 more days over the murder of renowned clinical psychologist Victoria Mutiso. The two are among the suspects linked to the fatal shooting in Nairobi's Upper Hill area last Wednesday. A post-mortem conducted last week established that Mutiso died from excessive bleeding after sustaining 3 gunshot wounds. Meanwhile, 2 more suspects have been arrested in connection with the murder. Angela Mulwa and Nelson Masiga are expected to be arraigned this morning as investigations into the fatal shooting continue. Bungoma Senator David Wakoli has urged Health CSA Dindwale and Treasury CS John Umbadi to reach an amicable solution with the Kenya Union of Nurses and Midwives, as well as a Council of Governors, over the ongoing nationwide nurses strike. He also challenged individual governors to engage representatives of health workers and address the issues fueling the industrial action.
3: Lazima magavana wawajibike. Kikatiba afya iligatuliwa. Na lazima vile vile hawa madaktari, nurses hawa, wawe na vikao na magavana wao katika mashinani. Waweze kutatua shida zao.
2: Westlands MP Tim Wanyonyi has rallied the Mulembe community to overwhelmingly support Nairobi Senator Edwin Sifuna should he contest the presidency in the 2027 general election. Speaking yesterday, Wanyonyi praised Sifuna's political rise, saying he has gained widespread support across many regions of the country and therefore deserves strong backing from his home region.
4: Kama sahaya anasema anataka kitu kubwa, hiyo imani muendelee nayo hivyo. Na mmeanzia hapa Bungoma.
2: Despite the 2026-2027 KPL season only 3 weeks away, kickoff hangs in the balance with multiple legal disputes still unresolved. 2 cases are pending at the Muranga High Court and another before the Sports Disputes Tribunal, challenging FKF's 2025 promotion and relegation rules. The Muranga High Court will hear the contempt of court applications against FKF President Hussein Mohamed on the 14th of this month, just 1 week before kickoff. All the 18 teams are in darkness, leaving significant uncertainty over the new season. That's what's trending on KISS. I'm Suzanne Kimashia.
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6: And if you think your boss is toxic, you have not had toxic yet. 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Kongonis. Oh my God. Oh, yes. We're going to talk about that. And then tattoos, all that, and so much more. Tuningia kwa ngoma kama gani.
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2: Yes, wherever you're tuned in from, it is time to win 20,000 shillings. 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The number's 0711 046 100. Just in case you don't know what happens, it is called 20 seconds to 20K. We give you five songs. 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If you get the first song correct, you get 1,000 shillings. 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Third song correct, 5,000. Four songs correct is 10,000. 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
3: Hello.
4: Good morning.
3: Hi, Speed. Welcome back.
4: Well, thank you. What is your name, sir?
3: Kennedy Okot.
4: Kennedy Okot.
3: Yes.
4: My darling, 20,000 bob can be yours this fine morning.
3: Very true.
4: And if you are playing, you need to be mindful of time because 20 seconds is all you have.
3: All right.
4: Now, are you ready?
3: I'm ready.
4: All right, your timer starts now. Bella,
3: Bella. Bella, break the record.
4: Hey, we are answering in 1 second. You have 19 whole seconds to go, my dear.
3: Yeah, let's go.
4: Let us go on. You are a winner. I can feel it in my bones. Your timer starts now for the second song. Oh, my God.
5: Hey.
4: You have 15 seconds to go.
3: Yeah, let's go.
4: Let's go. Your third song right now.
6: I hate confrontation. It makes me uncomfortable.
4: My brain goes crazy.
5: Bosi ni ngoma gani?
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4: Ati?
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4: Okay.
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4: Unaogopa nini? Unaogopa nini? 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All right, congratulations. How much?
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0: Keeping you moving, this is Kenya's Kiss Jambuster.
4: Yes, and the traffic is looking as follows. Nangalia Thika Road. Where? I feel like if you live on this road, man, every day is just a new thing. But if you're coming from KCA University side, Pale, Hadi, down Pangani, there is a lot of traffic on that road. Kau Nakuja from sides of Muthaiga North coming towards Hash Grill, Pale, Pangani. I can see this traffic that is building up that side. If you're in Parklands, Limuru Road, a lot of traffic headed towards Muthaiga. Loa Kibete has started to pick up, and James Gishuru, wow. James Gishuru, watu wameamka huko. Hey, Lavington, Kileleshwa, Kilimani, watu wangu, jameni. Unaenda kazi sangapi leo? There's no cars on that road yet, but I can see Naivasha Road has started to build up. Just in case you are in the traffic somewhere, hit us up. 0702946100 is our WhatsApp number. But right now, here's Love Design, Darasa.
0: Kiss.
1: Kiss.
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6: When I wake up in the morning, kijua cha usoni, mapenzi ya jikoni, mapenzi ya jioni, mshike wangu mwangalie, mwambie ya moyo.

0: Shopo. Ready for the ride, ready for the ride. We have about 36 minutes to the top of the hour. Wherever you tune in from, Sid is back. She back again.
1: It's been a good time away, but I'm back. Sister Jeremy, you were telling me about toxic employers.
0: Toxic employers. And I just feel like some women on this earth will never see heaven, man. I read this story yesterday. I was just thinking, man, as a woman, how are you doing this? So there's an employer who has been ordered to pay an employee, an employer paying the employee $1 million.
1: Why?
0: For forcing female workers to remove their innerwear during a crazy menstrual verification exercise. Yanni.
1: What?
0: In the office. There was a woman who put a pad in the dustbin, like in the office. Okay?
1: I use pad. I'm
0: yes.
1: Assuming.
0: HR came and asked 35 female employees who are pangeline. Kilam to atwe underwear.
1: What?
0: Just to see who is going through the menstruating.
1: What?
0: Can you imagine that? And that was a female HR manager.
1: Maybe this is it or...
0: Like, where is the respect? How can you need to underwear at your office?
1: At in the two when verify. When you were saying CCTV, you want to tell me the exhausted, even that CCTV thing. They could not have thought to look at CCTV footage first before you ask female employees to remove their underwear. That's what kind of humiliation ritual is that?
0: That's not only unhuman, it's unconstitutional even. As in...
1: ati mupange line.
0: Ati wapange line watoe underwear kwa office.
1: That's weird. That used to happen. You know, the schools that do that, eh? When they search the girls, I hear, even like at the opening days back in the day, they used to check for pregnancy in the same way. Hear these stories, but then as a grown up, in the office space.
0: Kwa ofisi man, atakawe ni HR, that is now abusing rights.
1: You're abusing your power.
0: No, wherever she is, in fact, that should have jail time. No, she doesn't have fire kulipa $1 million. You need jail time.
1: Mimi ningekuwa all those employees, I don't know why she was made to pay one. She should have paid all the female employees who lived there.
0: Maandamano ofisi.
1: So a million, 35
0: each,
1: million
0: each.
1: Ndio wakue na akili. But what kind of humiliation ritual is that? But then, you know, I've heard, and some women say that they would rather have a male boss than a female boss.
0: For real.
1: Some female bosses are from hell.
2: Hey.
1: You know? Me kuna time, we used to have this, she used to be head of a department.
0: Yeah.
1: Wame tufanya tumenda something we did, right? Tumenda tumefanya na walisema watatulipa. Lakini yo time nilikuwa bado sikuwa najua my systems and I was still new. So, hizo maganji zenye nilikuwa nafaa kulipwa. Nizika enda two through the cracks.
0: Unasema hadi leo unangoja.
1: I tried to follow. Unajua mangapi? 20K. 20K. And I went to her because I used to esteem her. She used to look like a boss. She was someone and then even the way she used to dress, I would look at her and respect her. So I go to her because if all else has failed, if the middle people are wananizungusha, let me go to the big boss. The big boss is the one who killed that story. I've never gotten my money.
0: Labda your dress
1: is
0: your
1: money. That's why I won a tenner the same. I used to esteem. Let me tell you, if these women who you look sophisticated do you dirty.
0: Yeah.
1: So if you have a story like that, if you've had like a boss, maybe a female boss or a male boss,

0: He's actively preparing for the 2027 general election through a deliberate and well-coordinated political strategy. Speaking yesterday, Kalonzo said Wiper is focused on working smart and strengthening rather than seeking constant public attention. His remarks came amid claims that his political camp had become inactive. Arsenal manager Mikel Arteta has hinted on getting Real Madrid's Vinicius Jr. despite the Spanish giants pushing on a new deal. Vinicius's contract at the Bernabeu is due to expire next summer with no agreement on a new contract yet to be reached. The Gunners believe they would be in a strong position if Vinicius were to opt for a move. As well as Vinicius, Arsenal have also been strongly linked with another Brazilian in Newcastle United, midfielder Bruno Guimarães. That's what's trending on KISS. I'm Susan Kimashia.
1: Ladies and gentlemen,
2: 2, 1,
3: behold!
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3: 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Yes, my people. It is about 3 minutes until 9 in the morning. Wherever you're tuned in from, Karibu, number one hit station. 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
4: Yes, indeed. We're going to be talking about some Kenyan amazing female rappers who are just. You need to know about these amazing rappers, but also Brenda Wairimu, what's going on with her? You're going to find out. Savara and Matata Tushawaambia, but trending story is coming through for you in this hour.
3: Yes, sir.

0: many, how many know? Short NMJ, YBW Smith. And I'm telling you, the next song mkutengeneza buni itene tufanya remix. Umesikia vile imenda?
1: Walai wa kuite.
0: Ati now you know. Hey!
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0: Kuja. 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Mi kurap kaa kuna kitu siezi fanya.
1: Wacha nikuambie, I'll be telling you shortly about some ladies I discovered. Some kuna dema itwa Tulia.
0: Mm-hmm.
1: Hey, like Kenyan music is in good hands, but this is not about that. Over the weekend and last week, Siggy Johnson,
0: yes,
1: the socialite, you know, went viral for making comments about dark skinned women on Oga Obinna's show. And, you know, which caught attention of most Kenyan women who are dark-skinned, because that's who he targeted. They were talking about their experience when they go out and say, for example, there's a girl you're not feeling and she's the one who's trying to get to talk to you more.
0: Mm.
1: And then they happened to mention that alafu akwe mweusi. So none of your statement
0: ime touch pahali
1: ikafanya wasi wakakula moto, cause wasi walikuwa nasema why that specific, you know,
0: what's wrong with dark skin babes basically?
1: Yeah, because he didn't say that dark skin babes are not good looking, but you see that explanation of alafu akwe meusi, you see that singling out of skin color and skin tone is what many people were like. Hey, first of all, it's 2026 banner. So even some of the reactions, like for example this one.
2: Whenever I come across content such as this,
3: you're not interested.
4: I love you, Mama. She come when it's
5: you.
2: My heart bleeds for the dark-skinned daughters of these dark-skinned men. Chances are he came from a dark-skinned woman and he has sired or will sire dark-skinned daughters. So imagine growing up with your father labeling you as Surambaya.
6: Wasichana weusi ndio tumeamka, tuende kazi, tutafute pesa ya bleaching products. Because apparently the society thinks we are very angry. Tuko Surambaya.
0: Yeah, that's a bit messed up, but I'll tell you what, man. If you ever sit down and listen to what haters say or what people in this world say, then you will be put behind. I always believe, man, never listen to people.
1: There was a time, and I've seen this over and over.
0: Mm-hmm.
1: So a lady who was on TikTok, alikuwa semati, oh, usiseme weni dark skin, weni goon, you know?
0: Yeah.
1: And then there's also a video I saw of ati madame dark skin onafo, akuna mzuri ambaye ni dark skin.
0: Yeah.
1: So when I see that kind of narrative, the masculinization of darker women, and even the exclusion of dark skinned women, the jokes on dark skinned women, and apo kwa exclusion unapata hata kwa media spaces ama wale mademu make it sana, how many in the Kenyan ecosystem as far as entertainment is concerned, how many dark skinned women are allowed to flourish, you know, versus, so you see that kind of thing, I totally understand why it would cause such uproar, because first of all, we are all Africans.
0: Mm.
1: You know, if you have a little bit of light skin in your lineage, it's not privilege.
0: There's
1: not
0: a difference, actually.
1: Actually, right?
0: Mm.
1: But since your rhetoric ya ku masculinize mademo ko dark skin, na kuwadhalilisha, iyo ni ujinga. You know, let me just say it. And a man that looks like that, like, who are you to talk? These men have babes who are, you know, like, come on, give me a break. Your mom is also dark skinned.
0: Yeah.
1: So when you open your mouth, they usually put themselves on such a big pedestal as if they're the most good looking of men. Like, if it was like men who are fine talking like that, I would still step on their necks.
0: Even if you're fine, man, you shouldn't be in a place that you can ever talk like that.
1: Right. Like, I mean, who are you?
0: You're a dark skinned man yourself. So are people going to say, we leave the dark skinned men, Ama?
1: Like, your Jay makes sense. Your rhetoric where they dead it as soon as yesterday. Because we are all Africans and we all should be proud of our melanin.
0: Mm.
1: We should be proud of who we are and our heritage. Your colorism pelekeni na uko, by the way. In fact, acha tukuchezea kangoma. Kangomaka Gani, Brandy Maina once wrote a whole dedication to dark-skinned women. And I said, you're worth it. Yes.

0: conversations, yeah. Real reactions, yeah. A little chaos.
1: Let's go.
0: Jeremy and Sid on The Morning Kiss.
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3: 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This is Kenya's Kiss Jam Buster.
4: All right. These roads are looking as follows. Capital Center on Mombasa Road. That's where the traffic is at if you are on those ends. Makadara has improved. However, Mbotela is tough-ish. And also, as you approach Nairobi City Stadium, Thika Road is looking good up until you get to Pangani. Kiambu Road. Sana sana, come on, end exercise ya Kiambu Road. Chiko na jayo maeneo ya nyama choma ya. There's no traffic. So, go and enjoy some nyama choma. Where else? Waiyaki Way is also looking all right. Maybe slight traffic up at Brookside, but nothing too serious.
5: Msisikieni Sid. Nani nakula nyama choma 9 a.m.
4: But mimi saa hizi asubuhi.
5: People have finally started to wake up. Big shout out to you guys for chasing the worms. Right now, I can see James Gishoro. It is starting to pick up. There is a lot of traffic on that road. When I come to Parklands in Limuru Road, what's going on that road? There's been traffic all day today. Peponi Road, if you're on that road, unfortunately, there is a small accident that has just happened. So if you're headed towards that road, just know you might slow down a little, use an alternative route. In the meantime, here's Chris Brown. Obvious.
3: Yes. The Jam Buster. Now.

0: 9. It is an amazing one. Wherever you tune in from, Karibu, this is The Morning Kiss.
1: So, Jenna, I got the rare opportunity to be among creatives. Mm-hmm. And every time I'm around creatives, I'm right where I should be, man. You know?
0: I love that, man.
1: That's how I feel. So, Jenna, niliko, of course, na chill like na Savara na Matata.
0: Hey, pole.
1: Lakini chini, sasi studio yako juu.
0: Yeah.
1: Uko chini, kulikuwa na studio ingine, kulikuwa na sci-fi ya ma hip-hop artist ilikuwa inaendelea.
0: Yeah.
1: So, nikasema, hey, let me go check it out, you know? And There was a lot of female rappers in the area.
0: Yeah.
1: So, ilikuwa inakani kama, aani ma underground.
0: Yeah.
1: My underground.
0: What do you mean by underground?
1: Like, they're not mainstream.
0: Oh,
1: right?
0: Upcoming, basically.
1: Yeah.
0: Okay.
1: So, of course, I met the likes of Valerie, who's not upcoming. Valerie Mudhoni is... If you don't know Valerie Mudhoni...
0: Legend.
1: You need whips.
0: Yes, sir.
1: Because Valerie Mudhoni is killing it. There's a chick called El Chi.
0: Mm-hmm.
1: El Chi is also doing her thing. Groovy Joe.
0: Who is the upcoming?
1: Exactly. Uh-huh. Right? Alafu nikapata dem flani anaitwa Tulia.
0: Nani?
1: Tulia. Tulia. You need to go follow her and look for her right now. Why? Where udem alianza kurap?
0: Wazimo.
1: Nikasema unani. Unani. And then you know what? Ametulia tu yani until ainge kwa mic.
0: Then it was crazy.
1: Alikuwa naimba kangoma, money on my on ni cypher, it's coming out. And this cypher by the way is organized by Soul Generation.
0: Mm.
1: And that's the thing I like about Soul Generation and Akina Sauti Soul is that they're invested in the upcoming generation of the new kids in the block and platforming them. So in case you haven't gotten a chance to discover Tulia, this is the moment. She has a song. Let us play for you right now.

0: out of flow, man, and a flow and a swag.
1: Kwanza, the cipher that's coming out.
0: Yeah.
1: I don't know when it's coming out, but when it comes out, I ndakuwa chonjo. Money on my mind, on my mind, on my mind.
0: Come on, I love that.
1: Yote tisa kumi. Kenyan music is in good hands, and especially the hip hop scene. Yeah, we see a lot of men break out in the hip hop scene and do well in hip hop. Khaligraph Jones amejenga yo nyumba na pesa ya mziki.
0: Maze,
1: you know, Femi One is a legend as far as females, Kenya, women in hip hop in Kenya. We see them very few. Kuna Wangeshi, kuna Femi One, kuna Mandy, but then Mandy also doubles with like the